floor. Heads poking round the terrace door, made of silver and golden bits of iron ore. Well, we all said

its claw, slashing its way through the grocer's door. 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

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But I don't know about that. As many times as we've loved and we've shared love and made love, it doesn't seem to me like it's enough. It's just not enough, baby.

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Man progressing, always remembering, forgetting the pleasures.

They ask about the Bible I was reading. 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Labeled it Jerusalem, but really it's for cooking Middle East. And I could see that mine was changing with the seasons. Shaded for a reason.